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0: Gbogbo eniyan.
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1: Let us appreciate God.
0: Fun eni to ni gbogbo aye.
1: He that owns the whole world.
0: Olorun ti ki se eniyan.
1: God that is no man.
0: Ipa to wonu ipa.
1: The power in all powers.
0: Agbara to wonu agbara.
1: The might in every might.
0: Dojumo lo pe wa lodo.
1: Every day do we appreciate this God? Every day do we praise
0: what
1: him?
0: What is so retail?
1: Yeah, don't so many things cannot count.
0: In the Lord, your joy is
1: simple. Therefore, today be Sunday.
0: You wanna call it?
1: You to sing a song now.
0: What is fin?
1: At least to appreciate it.
0: Little people are dalaye.
1: When I come up, everyone
0: knows. Oh Lord, marry
1: the one. It is the Almighty that directs.
0: Baba, no love
1: my
0: brother.
1: My mother has the
0: only
1: child that delivered this
0: children. Kenewa ya Judah.
1: The land of tribe of Judah.
0: Olile kaya kayo.
1: The one that feeds all.
0: Ajin
1: the
0: ati.
1: The resurrection and the life.
0: Opa yo. Ogo yo,
1: praise
0: to
1: you.
0: Egba pe wa, egba yin wo, egba pe wa. Ada ope pada.
1: But return every praise.
0: Egba pe wa. To ba le ba mi yin la
1: mi to. If you can roll at the ground.
0: Ko ti e fi so
1: pe. I wish to appreciate this God.
0: Eni eni mo wa laarin alaye.
1: Is there among the living?
0: To yin baba.
1: That praise the Lord.
0: E se o.
1: Thank you Lord.
0: Bari anu gba.
1: That we receive mercy.
0: Ogo fo.
1: Hallelujah.
0: Ogo fo.
1: Hallelujah.
0: Lonnie,
1: today,
0: Oluwa fowo kan wa.
1: Hey, hey, Lord, touch us.
0: Ki ogun to gbe wa mi.
1: Baba to swallow us.
0: Ro wa lagbara.
1: You have the power.
0: Ro wa lagbara. Ro wa lagbara. Ro wa lagbara.
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0: 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Gbogbo iseda to
1: gbo mi lo.
0: Leyin ope.
1: After appreciation.
0: Mo gbadura fun.
1: I pray for you.
0: Gbogbo to n da ise
1: re. Just scatter your work.
0: Ko Oluwa gbese.
1: Hey, thank you, Lord, talk with them.
0: Ina inu apataki.
1: The fire and the rock can never die.
0: Eni lo ma pa na
1: ogo
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0: 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Ise re yen.
1: That's your career.
0: Ko ni dise. Ise re yen.
1: Your work.
0: Ko ni dise.
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0: eni to ran asasi
1: so. Don't send it be witness to you.
0: Eni to ran edisi o.
1: Sending and be witness.
0: Ki eleru gberu
1: e. Psalm 35.
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1: 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Contest the door that contest me.
0: Fija fun awon to n ba mi
1: ja. Fight the door that fight me.
0: When God is ready to deliver you.
1: Lord, but it's not to ele.
0: The best way.
1: Ona to daju.
0: Is to turn the evil back to the sender. Idajo lo daju.
1: Judgment is the best.
0: Mo so fun ni ilu Abuja.
1: Abuja.
0: Ore t'Olorun le se fun e.
1: The best thing God can do for you.
0: To daju laye.
1: The best thing.
0: Ni ki ota wa fenu gbole.
1: If my enemy to come and bow.
0: Awa la sebe.
1: We are the one that did this to you.
0: So alu le da fidi.
1: So pursue David.
0: Atugba to para.
1: Until he killed himself.
0: He killed himself.
1: O para ni.
0: Mo ti ri
1: imisi. God has seen his
0: pleasure. Lati orun wa.
1: From the heavens.
0: We pe mi Oluwa.
1: That is I the
0: Lord. Mo fe ja fun.
1: I want to fight for them.
0: Woli Samuel Adebayojo. 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
1: mi
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1: oreru
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0: plan for you.
1: O ni etorere.
0: Goodness.
1: O ta o de fe ko se.
0: I need someone to come to pass.
1: Eni to pe mi wi pe.
0: He that called me says.
1: E jade ti won.
0: Go to them.
1: Eru ota o.
0: Every plan of enemy.
1: Ko gbodo se o. Lori won.
0: Over there.
1: So pe eru ota.
0: Every plan of enemy.
1: Ko ni se.
0: He that called me to pass.
1: Lori mi.
0: Over me.
1: Eru ota.
0: Every plan of enemy.
1: Ko ni se.
0: He that called me to pass.
1: Lori omo mi.
0: Over my children.
1: Eru ota.
0: Plan of the enemy.
1: Ko ni se.
0: He that called me to pass.
1: Lori yawo mi.
0: Over my wife.
1: E se ami.
0: Amen.
1: So gbogbo eni ba nko kejo.
0: Anyone that is gathering this.
1: Lati ni o lara.
0: To oppress you.
1: Lati ni mi lara.
0: To oppress me.
1: Elerugbe.
0: Hey, shall I back to sender?
1: Elerugbe.
0: Hey, shall I back to sender?
1: Elerugbe.
0: Hey, shall I back to sender?
1: Gbogbo imo okoko.
0: Every plan of darkness.
1: Gbogbo imo ta.
0: Every plan of enemy.
1: Asasi eni bi.
0: Every plan of the wicked.
1: Aransi dile.
0: Every plan of the asshole.
1: Majemu ile.
0: Every plan of the asshole.
1: Epe.
0: Spare.
1: Aransi.
0: The wicked.
1: Elerugbe.
0: To sender.
1: O to ba fi da eto aye
0: eru. I want you to scatter your life.
1: Baba mi o ni gba.
0: The Lord is shall out.
1: Number two.
0: Ikeji.
1: Oluwa ni tori pe.
0: God says.
1: Won tin delay in ajo
0: awon. They have delayed your journey too much.
1: Ojo ori re.
0: Your age.
1: Ko ba ire mu.
0: Don't be fit your goodness.
1: My God.
0: No.
1: Ojo ori lo.
0: Your age is going.
1: Ire o lo.
0: My goodness suffers.
1: So ye ko ma lo be.
0: So.
1: Edide.
0: Arise.
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0: I was asking again
1: kilo de ta won kan to nje won oju orun
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1: kilo de ti won to npada silu
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0: people have lost things
1: maya le
0: gbadua
1: they have lost things
0: what is so kanu
1: won so kanu
0: they lost things
1: elomi so yawo
0: some lost marriage
1: elomi so kanu
0: some lost husband
1: elomi so ipo
0: some lost their position
1: sensitive position
0: awon ipo to se pataki
1: fi asiti ba fe lomi
0: so
1: so
0: they lost things
1: elomi so oyunu
0: some lost pregnancy
1: elomi so opportunity
0: some lost opportunities
1: eh last chance to travel abroad olowo elomi at the point of taking decision eh ni won de on elomi oluwa wi pe omo ni ka gbadura
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0: ota gbe ojo lati bu enemy mole
1: they cover some sensitive businesses. Shop where igba kankan
0: yi. Shop this not I talk
1: for. Igba kan.
0: No.
1: O ma n tabo
0: se. Sometimes you need to make sales.
1: Ni igba kan.
0: Sometimes ago.
1: Awon eyan ma appreciate.
0: People will appreciate you.
1: But won dan kan bo e.
0: But they covered you now.
1: Nobody want to see you. Nobody want to celebrate you. Nobody want to appreciate you. Emi mo wi pe.
0: Holy Spirit say.
1: Woli.
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0: eh anyone that target you
1: ara pawo
0: yes under the
1: gbogbo ni doju so
0: eh that target you
1: ara pawo ni bo la ma wa leni
0: we be today
1: laaro yi
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0: after you
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1: la ti ti ago mesan
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1: ayanasa edede beru azaga di jira daviada ala gudisa
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0: so
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0: operation
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1: 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Only I can't do anything because this case you need a big lawyer and a big lawyer needs a big money. 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Mo meet them and wa be by every Tuesday mi o so kokko fun won igba to won ni akini judge so mo ni oni koko le help but daddy ro pe o le help koko fe help ni oni a se ka papa pe pastor mo ni ma pe pastor kokan except ti pastor yen ba ma mu mi mu Sam Ojo o sa inu bi won pe a iro oro wo mo so yen igba to wa di aro kutukutu ah mo mi o ba dide ja lo oni Sam Ojo nbo mo ni God is that you. 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Only Elomwe Riwa Koto the Friday. 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We have granting bail. Believe that everybody was just denying. I was like, no, it can't be, it's not possible. Mo wa dupe lowo Olorun fun re to se.
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0: house.
1: For
0: Chubulule.
1: Da.
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1: Go
0: and deliver your parents and deliver your children.
1: But
0: if it's not final, that
1: is the
0: God of their firstborn.
1: Only the God
0: of the right of the church.
1: You
0: say, gather the parents because of their
1: children.
0: And we will share
1: in Korodu.
0: In Korodu,
1: 6 a.m.
0: This very early morning, I go back.

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1: head.
0: He said,
1: if anything to hinder them,
0: why?
1: Is the
0: body of the marriage
1: falling on you?
0: And they want your children to
1: go
0: by the same battle. And God sent Jesus. That battle of the household.

0: Once in difficult, you
1: are go major.
0: By 8 semester,
1: tonight,
0: on patenta,
1: let us say that in
0: all loss, if I'm
1: heading to bank,
0: so go alagbara.
1: Every song man,
0: come with quodigi by later.
1: Bring it, Sadi
0: alagbara.
1: Every song man,
0: so George,
1: the better.
0: I want Corinda.
1: Where are the men
0: today? Oh, God, the man, what if
1: you
0: talk
1: to
0: a beer?
1: You must have money to take up your home.
0: What's it like, come
1: on? But the shot that
0: you want to move for
1: now. What do you know now?
0: Oh, man, alagbara.
1: You do not dispatch
0: one thing in his.
1: They have their own weapons.
0: Emma Mirai,
1: we check them
0: out.

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0: Yo yo yo yo.
1: Amen.
0: Amen.
1: You deny enemy.
0: Believe me.
1: That minister of which
0: come bank and jam
1: me
0: lowo
1: is for me.
0: Oh ya jade laye iranse awon okuku
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1: God,
0: my God, my God, my God, my God, my
1: God, my
0: God, my God, my God, my God, my God,
1: my God, my God,
0: my God,
1: my God,
0: my God, my God,
1: my God, my God, my
0: God, my God, Golo o ni duro soju kan oyo yo baba o me mi mi e pe mi anyamo mi ogo mi jade ninu igbeku

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10: Ladies and gentlemen, the bride and groom are about to cut the cake.
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3: 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Will you be using my hands to wash clothes in 2026?
4: 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I use CDK. 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Now CDK.
3: So all those things don't already there house?
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1: Only for long, Baba, or not a same Afra to Mega, Kilesella at Ukongo, Long Ton J. Mini, in Nanwa, Patasio Shepa, in Najojo, El Jojo, Long to Daye at Sekore, Batona, won't be any Nasso, Long to be a Kale, Lumi, Long Ton J. Mini. 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I'm not saying Joe, just say Joe down, say Joe Jonah. 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

0: 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Ako Shia Dura Nima Waye Ni Bubojo Thursday. 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Iwo Wa Leri Ko. Wa Dara Pomo Wa Ninu Ijo Presidential Church. 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Iya Arise Iya Rapada Emi. 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
1: 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Ibadan, are you ready? 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

0: Because it was done according to the will of God. Nobody can buy God with his money. Nobody can buy the truth with his money. If you want to do the will of God, you have to obey God's will. You have to follow his words. And that is when we can be acceptable. How can we avoid unscriptural giving? Number one is what we are doing. Teaching the truth about giving. You have listened to it. You have to imbibe it. You have to make up your mind to do the will of God. Some people are preparing for harvest now. And when you hear of the harvest, they will hear that some people are made chairman or chairperson or chair children in harvest.
1: Where
0: can you read of such in the Bible? You have to go and study God's word. And be sure that what the Bible says is what you are doing. To do what is acceptable in giving.
1: That is
0: the worship of God must be kept away from business. From entertainment. From emotional manipulations. From politics. If the worship is not separated from that, people will be deceiving themselves.
1: See, justice, your Lord, ya ba ya ni pa kuro lodo kuro lara won kan won yi itan je yan kan ma ma ton re je
0: ni. Man is called the man of God.
1: Eni ko da pe ni eyan Olorun.
0: He's looking for a politician that will build the structure for him so that he will campaign.
1: O wa oloselu kan ti o ma ko ibi kan fun abi gbe fun ni gbe ohun sori afefe ko ba le ma
0: he's just a businessman. He's not a man of God. To avoid unscriptural giving, the worship of the saint must be free from businesses. Another thing is that you must encourage yourself for personal conviction of God's word.
1: Second
0: Timothy chapter 2 verse
1: 15.
0: God say you should study to show yourself approved unto him. When you have the conviction of what the Bible says, you will not be deceived. You will know what the Bible says about giving. You
1: will
0: know what the Bible says about worship generally. You
1: will
0: know what the Bible says about the church. You will know what the Bible says about work that God wants the church to do. Then you will know how to call a spade a spade. You will know people to refer to as merchandise, who are only serving their belly and not God. Another thing is that there is the need for transparency and accountability. There are lots of people, when you talk about transparency in the church, they will ask, how can you know what is coming in and what is going out? Because it is one man business. The church of the Bible is not one man business. It is the body of
1: Christ.
0: All knows what's coming and all know how it is spent. When we say this, some people will ask questions, is it possible? When you are in the body of Christ, in the church of Christ, you will see that it is not only possible, it is practicable. Also, always remind yourself that giving is to the glory of God and not for man's glory. Second Corinthians chapter 8 verse 21. Providing for honorable things. Not only in the sight of God, but also in the sight of men. Therefore, we call our attention to this, that there are some giving that are not acceptable to God. When somebody engage in it, he may think that it's giving to God, then God has no respect for such. Do you want God to honor you? You want him to accept you? You want him to be happy with you? It's a simple thing. Go back to the Bible. See what the Bible says about giving. Follow it as simple as it is. No coercion. No compulsion. No tax. God wants you to do it as he has prospered you. Don't because of the fear of man go against the will of God. Do what God has said, and you'll be blessed about that day. Will you want to be a child of God? Just as you are hearing the word of God, believe it, it is gospel. Repent of your previous sins. Confess Christ as your Lord and Savior, and you'll be helped to be baptized into the body of Christ, which is the church of Christ. And you begin to worship God in spirit and in truth. What are you waiting for? Arise now and be baptized and wash away your sins, calling on the name of God. May God bless you as you do his will in Jesus' name.
2: Amen. Thank you for joining us today for the Gospel of Christ presented by the church that belongs to Christ. 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As Paul wrote in Romans 16:16, the churches of Christ salute you. 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
3: Ti darapo mo wa loni lori eto ihinrere Kristi ti amuwa fun yin lati ijo eyi ti ise ti Kristi agba yin ni iyanju pe ki e ma taramo wiwo inu iwe mimo lojojumo ki e si ma rin ninu imole Kristi ninu iwe ti Paul ko si awon ara Rome ni ori 14 ese 16 oni gbogbo ijo Kristi ki yin oni wasu ni arakunrin Emmanuel Olusegun Alonge. 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
1: 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My name is AY. All right, guys, continue to be in progression, just in proportion to the power and the intensity of your desire to stay tuned to the station. AY, say so. Uh-huh.

0: Good afternoon. What's your name?
1: My name is Akhali Mubarak.
0: Mubarak?
1: Yes, sir.
0: All right, I'll go with Mubarak. Mubarak, give me the last four digits of your phone number.
1: 3719.
0: Please come again.
1: 3719.
0: All right. Pick a question.
1: Number 7
0: is gone. You want to pick another one.
1: Number 5.
0: Hello? I don't know. This is not working. You have to try and call me back or try another line. Hello, good afternoon.
2: Good day, how are you?
0: Very well, thank you. What's your name?
2: Timmy, I'm calling Valanda.
0: All right, Timmy, it was great to have you join us.
2: Thank you.
0: Give us the last four digits of your phone number.
2: 9978.
0: 9978. So what question?
2: Question 4.
0: All right, question 4 says, when a tumor is cancerous, it is said to be dash.
2: Metastatic.
0: When a tumor is cancerous,
2: metastatic.
0: It is what?
2: Metastatic. Yeah, it's migrate. That's cancerous.
0: Okay.
2: It's not benign. It's metastatic.
0: You want to try again? I want to give you another opportunity. It's not that.
2: Okay.
0: Do you see another word?
2: There's malignant tumor.
0: That's what I'm
2: tumor.
0: Looking for. Malignant.
2: Okay. Okay.
0: That's
2: malignant. Okay. Okay.
0: Mm-hmm. Timmy, thank you for calling. Okay, let's do another one. Hello, good afternoon.
3: Hello, good afternoon.
0: Good afternoon. What's your name?
3: Ayomi Posi.
0: Ayomi Posi, how are you doing? I think it's been a while you called.
3: Yes, actually.
0: Yeah. Okay, it's great to have you back. Give us the last four digits of your phone number.
3: 0237.
0: All right. What question are you going for?
3: Question 10.
0: Question 10 says, what five-letter word is the motto of the IBM computer company? What five-letter word is the motto of the IBM computer company? Your time starts now. It's just
3: Microsoft.
0: One word. IBM. It's not Microsoft. It's just one word.
3: Mm-hmm. No idea.
0: No idea. All right. Thank you for calling. Okay. How many questions have we done now? I think we've done 5. Let's see if we can do one more before the break. Hello. Good afternoon.
4: Good afternoon.
0: What's your name?
4: Ibrahim.
0: Ibrahim. Ibrahim, welcome. Happy Sunday. Okay, good.
4: Thank you.
0: Yeah. All right. The last four digits of your phone number.
4: 7326.
0: What question?
4: Yes. Number 1.
0: Question 1. Question 1 says, what is the name of the muscle that separates the chest cavity from the abdomen? What is the name of the muscle that separates the chest cavity from the abdomen? Your time starts now.
4: Okay.
0: No idea. All right. Thank you for calling. All right, we'll take a pause. Playing next is something from Irish Star, Tornado. Remember, it's the game show on the Weekend Oasis right here on 32 FM 94.9.

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0: All right, welcome back. 32 FM 94.9, filling the world with laughter. You're still listening to The Weekend Oasis with King Kenny. We're still doing the game show. We have some questions still to go and top-ups up for grabs as well. So the phone lines are 0705-5949, 0906-2949, and 0809-7949. Hello, good afternoon. Alright, that one dropped. You can try again. 0705-5949, 0906-2949. So far, we have just one winner, and we're looking to get more winners on that list. Hello, good afternoon.
1: Good afternoon.
0: Good afternoon. What's your name?
1: Afiz.
0: Alright, Afiz. Give me the last four digits of your phone number.
1: 0608.
0: 0608. All right. Afiz, what question are you going for? You have question 2, 3...
1: What about 2?
0: 5, 6...
1: 2.
0: Question 2. All right. Question 2 says, what type of celestial body is the sun? What type of celestial body is the sun? Your time
1: is a star.
0: It's a star. All right. Are you sure about that one?
1: Very sure.
0: Very sure. All right. Thank you for your time. Fees 0705-5949-0906-2949 and 0809-7949. Once again, it's the game show on The Weekend Oasis. You get to answer simple general knowledge questions. You get them correctly and you get top-ups for yourself. That's it. All right, let me see. How many questions have we done now? Looks like we've had six questions so far. Yes, six questions. Still have like four to go. And yes, let's try this one. Hello, good afternoon. Hello, good afternoon. All right, that's not working. Again, the phone line 0705-5949, 0906-2949, and 0809-7949. Let's do this one. Hello, good afternoon. All right, probably something wrong with the network, but I guess we just do some music, seeing as the calls aren't going through. All right, now let's try this again. Hello, good afternoon. Hello. Do this one. Hello. Hello, good afternoon. 94.9, you're live. Okay, I think we just go to the music. Playing next is Burna Boy's Update. Keep it locked, 94.9.

All right, welcome back to the game show on the weekend. It says 94.9. It's time to announce some of the winners that we had on the show for today. I also tell you the answers to the questions that we asked on the show. I'll start off from number one. What is the name of the muscle that separates the chest cavity from the abdomen? It's the diaphragm. That's the answer to that one. Number two question was, what type of celestial body is the sun? That's star. Number four, when a tumor is cancerous, it is said to be what? Malignant. All right. So number seven question was, what is a baby alligator called? It's called a hatchling. Hatchling. That's hatch. H-A-T-C-H-L-I-N-G. Had number nine in rock, paper, scissors game. What beats rock? And that's paper. And lastly, number 10, what five-letter word is the motto of the IBM company, computer company? That's think. T-H-I-N-K. That's their motto. All right, that's it. So the winners for today are Afiz and Tammy. Afiz and Tammy are the winners. All right. You guys want to send in your number and network to 0906-2009-49. That's 0906-2009-49. That's as a text message. By the way, guys, if you've any of you have won this month, the month of August, if we check our records and find out that you've won, you're not going to get your top-ups. Okay, so you know the rules of the game. If you've won already, you're not going to get top-ups. So, once again, Afiz and Timmy are the winners. Please text us in the next 30 minutes to 0906-2009-49. 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All right, it's 3 o'clock, past 3 o'clock, about 1 minute past 3 o'clock, and that's when we do the happy house right here on 94.9 32 FM. It's about celebrating your loved ones for the next, let's say, 1 hour 30 minutes, and we get to call your friends and family who are celebrating something live on the radio just as a surprise for them. All right, so text us, tell us the occasion, tell us what they're celebrating. Give us their number, your name as well, and we'll call them live on the radio for you. Once again, it's about celebrating your people who are celebrating something, okay? It has to be something worth celebrating. It's not Happy Sunday. It's not just Happy Sunday. Yes, we know it's Happy Sunday. It's a happy Sunday. But there has to be a celebration, a proper birthday, say a naming, say a housewarming, something like that. All right, so text us. Once again, the number to text is 0906-2009-49. Please don't forget to give us all the information. Once again, don't leave out any information, okay? Your name has to be in that message. What you like to tell them, that's your message to them. It has to be detailed as well. It has to be in that message. Your number, their number, rather, has to be in the message. Your name and their name has to be in the message as well. All right, so one more time, the number to text, 0906-2009-49. Benson Alone plays next. Keep it locked, 94.9.

0: Miss Kenny, I'm calling you from 32FM 94.9 Ibadan. You're live on radio now. Jimmy tells me that today's your birthday.
1: Oh.
0: Yes.
1: Oh.
0: Yeah, so he wants to wish you a happy birthday live on the radio. He says that...
1: Thank you.
0: He says you're colleagues.
1: Yes, he's my colleague.
0: Yeah.
1: Team lead operations.
0: Wow,
1: thank
0: amazing.
1: Thank you. Right. Hello to the world.
0: So he
1: thank
0: says, just let me read a part of the message. It says, today is your birthday. I'm wishing you continued success and happiness and thanking her for all her hard work and dedication. That's what he says. Happy birthday. That's from Jimmy.
1: Thank you.
0: All right, amazing. Jimmy's listening to you. I'm sure he's listening. You can just respond to him directly.
1: I'll put a call through to him.
0: Okay.
1: Thank you so much. Jimmy, thank you.
0: All right.
1: Say hello. Thank you.
0: Happy birthday to you, Morenigeji.
1: Thank you so much. Thank you.
0: Yeah. Cheers.

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I saw him picking up, I fall out to 7. Dying with the devil. Now the matter don't black, them need Odumodu. 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

0: Hi. 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
2: 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But I want you to know, regardless, that whatever the enemy meant for evil, God is turning it around for good. Are you ready?

0: confrontation with Goliath to discuss faith as the foundational principle for creating new realities in our lives. Faith. That is the foundational principle for moving spiritual realities into physical realities. And we are discussing faith, specifically creative faith, because God said this is our season of manifestation, that many prophecies that were pronounced on us before, many promises that God gave us before, many dreams and visions that God gave us, he said they are coming into manifestation now. If you believe that with me, say a powerful amen. So, we said, faith is acting as if it is so when it seems not to be so, for it to be so because it is so. Let's take that slowly, right? I had that from Pastor Rick Godwin many, many years ago. He said, faith is acting as if it is so. Acting as if you're the CEO. Acting as if you are a billionaire. Acting as if you are married. Acting as if you have the babies. Faith is acting as if you're flying all over the world already. Acting as if it is so when it seems not to be so, for it to be so because it is so. Now that it is so, that last one, is the spiritual reality. And it happens when God speaks. There is creative power in God's word when God speaks. If you really understand your Bible right, when God says something, it is. It begins to exist from the moment he says it. So when God says something to you about your life, that dimension of your life begins to exist spiritually. That's why we said, it is so. It is so. All right. Let's explore this carefully. I remember September 1999 that I was at the foundation laying ceremony of the Faith Tabernacle, OTA. And something remarkable happened that day because Bishop Oyedepo took this piece of paper and read some things out of it. What was on the paper was the transcripts of some things that were said at a prayer meeting in Kwara State, Nigeria in 1982. 1982. He gave a prophetic word at the prayer meeting, right, in 1982. And he was saying, I see a tent at the base of this ministry that will seat 50,000 people. And I saw wings, and they were the wings of an aircraft taking the gospel around the world, 1982. And now, September 1999, we were doing the foundation laying. How many years apart? 17. This was a revelation given by God of the future. And now he was reading it out and the dream was coming into reality, right? Here we are. Here we are. 27 years later. Isn't that amazing? And the building is there. Thank you, Jesus. Faith is trusting absolutely in God and what he says to the point where we base our decisions and our actions on who God is and what he said. Now that's dangerous living. Dangerous living. I mean, if you have a child or you've had a baby before, one of the things that amazes you is how much they trust you, especially when they're still very fragile. And when you tell them jump from a table, they jump out of trust in you. That is faith. Faith is trust, right? So you live your life every single day in such a way that anything God says, that's what you take as your truth, and you live your life on it, whether it makes sense or not. Let's keep going. It is such trust that actually activates God's grace. It is such trust that activates God's ability and that brings into existence things that are way beyond your own capacity. So let's explore quickly Romans chapter 4 and look at the example of Abraham. Romans chapter 4 verse 13 in the Message Bible. Let's read this passage from the Message Bible. It says, that famous promise God gave Abraham that he and his children would possess the earth was not given because of something Abraham did or would do. It was based on God's decision to put everything together for him, which Abraham then entered when he believed. So, God created you in his love, right? He designed your destiny even before Adam was created. So, when he speaks to you and you take him at his word, you believe what he says, you choose to trust him and to make your decisions and to live your life based on what he said, you enter into the fulfillment of that beautiful destiny that God designed for you. Let's go on. Romans 4, verses 17 and 18, Message Bible. Verses 17 and 18. This is a long one. We call Abraham father not because he got God's attention by living like a saint, but because God made something out of Abraham when he was a nobody. Isn't that what we've always read in scripture? God saying to Abraham, I set you up as father of many peoples. Abraham was first named father and then became a father because he dared to trust God to do what only God could do. Raise the dead to life with the word, make something out of nothing. When everything was hopeless, Abraham believed God anyway, deciding to live not on the basis of what he saw he couldn't do, but on what God said he could do. And so he was made father of a multitude of peoples. God himself said to him, you're going to have a big family, Abraham. Let's unpack it. Let's unpack it. It says that God made out of Abraham, God made something out of Abraham when he was a nobody. Woo! Thank you, Jesus. Is that your testimony? That is my testimony. God made something out of Abraham when he was a nobody. Someone say with me, I am a God-made person. In God's system, we don't have self-made people. We have God-made. Abraham would have been a nobody. But he was a nobody. And we are calling his name till today. And the Bible says in Galatians chapter 3 that the blessing of Abraham may come upon the Gentiles, that we may receive the promise of the Spirit through faith. Galatians 3:14. You cannot just be singing Abraham's blessings are mine and not claim this. God made something out of Abraham when he was a nobody. This service is for someone. I am absolutely convinced this service is for someone who in the eyes of the world is a nobody. And I'm declaring today in the name of Jesus Christ, the power of God, the grace of God is coming into your life and he's changing everything. And in the event that he made you a somebody before, he is about to make you another person, a greater person. If you believe that, say amen. Right. So, he says, Isn't that what we've always read in scripture? God saying to Abraham, I set you up as a father of many people. So it says Abraham was first named father and then became a father. He was first named father and then he became a father. So this is what God does. I said, whatever he calls you, that's what you become. So in the Bible, God was changing people's names, isn't it, to change the direction of their lives, to change the trajectory of their lives. He was first named father, then he became. Thank you, Jesus. So the big question here is, who has God called you? Who has God called you? God prophesied, God spoke ahead concerning Jacob while he was still in his mother's womb. There are two nations in your womb, and the younger will be greater than the older one. And then Jacob came out and he was named by his father, not in line with the prophecy, but by the circumstances of his birth, because they said he was competing with his brother to come out first. Hello. The day God would change his life, what did God go for? His name. His name. I am prophesying here today in the name of Jesus Christ. Every negative label that anybody put on you, that society put on you, that your organization put on you, that any authority figure put on you, by the blood of the covenant, I declare they are destroyed. In this service, receive a new name. Receive a new identity. From God's mouth, the one that describes your destiny, I prophesy it into manifestation in the mighty name of Jesus Christ. When I prayed about my calling as a pastor, God told me, I have called you to be a pastor and to be a pastor of pastors. So, big question. Is it not happening? It's happening. I had that many decades ago. Right. But that's who he called me. I accepted it. Okay. Should I be honest? There was a time when I had an issue with it. When the church seemed not to be growing, so to speak, and I told Pastor Nike, we're going on a retreat. She said, for what? I said, I want us to go and pray because I want to ask God whether I'm supposed to be pastoring or not. It was after we had started this Daystar Christian Center. Just so you would know that sometimes the circumstances of your life can be so contrary to what God has said that you may be wondering whether what God said would happen or not. Dare to trust God to do what only he can do. Abraham too went through that kind of a terrible season. It was 25 years.
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5: 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In him was life, and the life was the light of men. Attend life service and encounter the life of God for a light of your destiny. Jesus the light is the Lord. He's the Lord.
0: Hallelujah and glory to God tonight. I welcome us again to Voice of Direction on Radio, and I remain your host, David Benga Olushola. This week, the Lord is going to do you good. He will shine his favor upon you, and you will forget your sorrow in the name of Jesus. I speak to you, O woman of sorrow. Oh man, with sorrow, you will forget your sorrow by the visitation of God's favor unto you in the mighty name of Jesus. That which you are thinking, how will it be? Favor will make it happen for you and your family in the mighty name of Jesus Christ. Hallelujah. You can receive this message on your phone by chatting with this WhatsApp number 0708140636. 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Hallelujah. All right, let's look at a very important issue in our life as humans. The Bible says in Ecclesiastes chapter 3, from verse 1, I would read, take verse 1 alone for now. It says, to everything there is a season and a time in every purpose under the heaven. In other words, these are the factors under which whatever God wants to do here on earth, under the heaven, happens. And that is, they happen in times, they happen in seasons. So scripture went on to describe various times. And in between these times are what to do, from time of to be born and time to die, time to plant, time to pluck, time to kill, time to heal, time to break down, time to build on, you know, time to weep, time to laugh, and so on, various times. So what is it I want to share with you? So between this time and another time, what do you do so that you don't miss the next season of your life? So between times, how do you prepare for the next season? Between times, how do you prepare for the next season? You will agree with me that that is very important. So that between the time you were born and the time of the inevitability of death, what do? So that you can maximize time. Between the time when you plant, if you are going to reach harvest, because actually harvest is certain. If all things being equal, harvest is certain. If all things being equal. So that equality is what we want to quickly address. Number one, what do? You have to design the season that you have. That is the spiritual awareness. You have to know who you are. You have, that is identity. You have to know the season that you have. This is spiritual awareness. Bible says to everything, no matter who you are, whether you are a leader, you are a follower, you are a businessman, you are a politician, you are husband, you are a wife, you are a son, you are an academician, no matter who you are, a politician, no matter who you are, even to every
6: nation, to every institution, there is a season. I didn't say so, God said it. So what do? You have to be spiritually aware of the season that you are. Many people miss the next season because they misinterpreted the current season. A planting season does not look like harvest season. A pruning season can feel like loss, but God is pruning you. He's actually preparing you. And if you design correctly, you will not respond wrongly. Is that okay? So you can prepare for the next season if you are confused about the current one. I repeat, you can't prepare for the next season. You can't enter into the next season if you are confused about the current one. So what is the right question to ask? Lord, what season am I? And what is it that you are requiring or you have required of me? That is the first thing. You need to be spiritually aware of the season that you are. This is going to help you. It's going to give you peace. It's going to help you to be focused. It's going to help you not to start competing, or comparing yourself. You see, your competitor is yourself. You are your own competitor. Stop competing with anyone. Focus on your own life. Focus on what God is doing with your own life. You see, and you'll be able to move from whatever season you are now to another. So everybody is in one season or the other. Is that okay? And what God is doing in this season with your life is not what he's doing with your neighbor or with your friend. Is that okay? We might be praying together, but we are in different seasons. So when God answer your neighbor, just keep waiting for him. It means God is already in your neighborhood, and in your own time, he will visit you. What's number 2 point? And I'm going to stop here at number 2 point. We will continue here next week by the grace of God. You have to align with the demands of the season. You have to align with the demands of the season. Every season have their demands. So this talks about obedience. The Bible says he makes everything beautiful in its time. In its time. In the time of what God wants to do with your life. If a woman carry baby in a womb, until the time the baby cannot be born. If a baby come out of, come out when it is not yet time, that can result in another issue, in a calamity. So every season have requirement. In planting season, you sow faithfully. In waiting season, you develop patience and character. And when God is hiding you, you are in your hidden season. You build capacity. So this talks about the danger is this. When you are doing the right thing at the wrong time, this is what this season is talking about. So you have to align with the demand of the season. Misalignment, listen, delay manifestation. Misalignment, delay manifestation. Even when prophecy is valid. Let me take that again. Misalignment, delay manifestation. Even when prophecy is valid. Therefore, don't force outcome. Don't force answer. Follow and follow through the process of your making. Focus on obedience and you will surely land in your next season. We will continue here next week. Let me pray with you. You want to give your life to Jesus because he's actually the one who can help you. Say with me, Lord Jesus, come into my life. Forgive me my sin. From this day, hold my hand and lead me through the journey of life. Be my Lord and Savior even now forevermore. Amen. Welcome to the family of God. Look for a Bible-believing church around you and keep join them and keep growing in faith. But if you live around Challenge and Fanny Molite Ringo, you can join us at Christ Possibility Center. And let's grow together in the family of God. I remain your host, David Benga Olushola. We run Sunday service. 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

0: 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Get ready for a mind renewal, spiritual nourishment, and character transformation. Listen and be blessed.
1: Success in vacuum. No success in vacuum. Nobody succeeds in a vacuum. There are things people do that they won't tell you. Or that they don't tell you. A lot of these people you are using as examples, they belong to various fraternities. They do kind of terrible things around the world, not just in Africa. But you don't know. You just see that they have the biggest companies, the biggest farm, the biggest airplane, the business. So, oh no, this guy doesn't do anything. Elon Musk doesn't do anything. If you know some of the things these guys are involved with. Alliances, spiritual alliances, fraternities, all kinds of things they do that give them power, give them influence, give them network. And you will not know that. And you that you have Jesus, you throw your Jesus away. Don't let church haters, foolish people who don't know how success is started, nurtured, sustained, confuse you. You cannot succeed without God as a child of God. You cannot. I'm not talking about money now, because an ignorant person will see success alone as having all the money in the world. That is what the Bible calls the prosperity of fools that destroy them. Fools are people who have money and they don't have God. A fool is a man who has money but doesn't have God, or he doesn't want God. The Bible says a foolish man has said in his heart, there is no God. So anybody who denies God is a fool, according to the Bible. And that prosperity will destroy them eventually. Money without God leads to disaster and destruction. Because it's by working with God that you are able to imbibe the virtues and values and principles that you need, not just to create and sustain success, but also for where you are going. Life does not hang here on earth with having money. What's going to happen to you when your money, when you reach the age of 120 and you die, or 100, you take your money away? How do you live on earth while preparing for eternity? So success is not just material, physical success. A lot of things are involved, which is why you need God. You need the help of God. You need the help of God. And in the scripture, God continues to affirm the fact that he is ready to help God. This morning, we look at 2 Chronicles chapter 16. And we look at Asa. Asa was the king of Judah. Asa had a problem with another king, and Asa went to the king of Syria to come and help him. And the king of Syria helped him, and he won that war. And God sent a prophet to him. He said, why did you go and seek for help from Syria? When you had a bigger problem in your government some years ago, you came to me. I helped you. So, a very important point in that scripture is that even when Asa went to find help from God's enemy, the Syrians, he still got help. Meaning that even when you do a wrong thing to solve a problem, you can still get the problem solved. That does not mean that God approves of it. God came back and God placed a judgment on Asa. Asa died a very mysterious, wicked, painful death. And God said, why didn't you come to me to help you? And that speaks volumes. God is excited when you acknowledge him as your ultimate source of solution to any last problem. He is excited. God loves it. You think of it, your son has a problem. Your son has a problem. And then your son goes to your neighbor to get a solution to the problem. You're going to get embarrassed. What are you doing? You call the name of the boy. If the boy's name is Paul, or the boy's name is Samson, say, Sam, what's going on here? Oh, Dad, I had some problem. And you didn't tell me? Who solved it for you? Oh, I went to our neighbor down the street. You feel very upset with yourself. What's wrong with you? Because when you take your matter to other people to solve for you, you are embarrassing your father. You are making your father to appear as if he's irresponsible. If a human father will feel irresponsible, how much more God? In the book of Isaiah chapter 37, when Hezekiah had problem with Sennacherib, Hezekiah went to pray. In one of the verses in Isaiah 37, God sent the prophet to Hezekiah. He said, because you have prayed to me. Ah! Did he saw that verse? He said, because you have prayed. No, God wasn't talking about the actual prayer, the actual content. He said, because you have prayed to me, meaning that you have honored me. You have considered me important in this case. You have deemed it fit to come to me because of that. So God put aside the actual problem. God was looking at the motive as at his mindset. When you make God first in any matter, when you prioritize him, it speaks volume about the position of God in your life. If my sons relegate me to the bottom and they go to our neighbor to ask for help, I will feel very upset. I will feel irresponsible. And we are made in the nature and the image of God. He wants to help you take your matters to him. The reason why people don't take their matters to God is because many times they want God to do what God is not promising in his word that we do, or what God does not do. They want God to help them collect the wife of their friend. Because they like the wife of their friend. So that is why many people don't like to go to God. Because God is bound by his word. The help that God will give you must be rooted and connected to his word. God will not deny himself. They want God to help them to snatch a contract. They want God to help them to win an election that they don't qualify for. God, they are cooks. And God sees their hearts. Now, this man cannot be a governor. This guy is a cook. So they go to a witch doctor who will help them to do it. That is why many people are afraid or angry at God. If I go to God now, God will tell me to go and apologize to my parents. God will tell me not to have many wives. God will tell me. That is the problem. Which is the reason why we are gathered this morning, to look at the things that God will not do. I want God to help me. What are the things God will help me with? Set your expectations correctly. Destiny expectations. All over the Bible, scriptures are littered with God's promises for you and I, telling you that I will help you. I will help you. Psalm 20 verse 2. Send thee help from the sanctuary. Psalm 46 verse 1. God is our refuge and strength, a very present help in trouble. Psalm 124 verse 8. Our help is in the name of the Lord, who made heaven and earth. Isaiah 41 verse 10. Fear thou not, for I am with thee. Be not dismayed, for I am thy God. I will strengthen thee. Yea, I will help you. So we see it all over the scripture. I will help you. I will help you. But why is he not helping me? Or maybe what you're asking him to help you for is not what he wants to help you for. So let's look at those things, like 7 to 8 different things. What are the types of help that God is committed to giving you? So you don't go to God and ask him for what he will not do. You don't go to God to ask him for what he will not do. And all over the Bible, we see God doing many things to people to help them. Number one, God helps people with supernatural provision. You have need, material need. You need money. You need house. You need anything material. Yeah, we see it in scripture. God blessing people supernaturally. But there are principles that are connected to those things. So many examples in the Bible. Genesis 22, 13 to 14. God provided a ram for Abraham instead of Abraham sacrificing Isaac. Hagar and Ishmael were in the wilderness and there was no water. And then God helped them. God opened the eyes of Hagar and Hagar saw water. That is supernatural provision. Manna fell from heaven to feed the Israelites for many years in the wilderness. Exodus 16. Exodus 17, verse 6. Elijah was fed by ravens and by a widow. 1 Kings chapter 17. Jesus fed 5,000 people supernaturally. Matthew 14, 13 to 21. And so many examples. So God man with supernatural provision. I don't care what church haters say. Miraculous financial provision exists. If it has not happened to you, don't condemn and criticize others who are sharing testimony. It's a lie. All these pastors are lying to people. Don't criticize in the public what you are crying for in the private. Don't judge in the public what you are praying for. You also, you want God to bless you. But because you haven't experienced it, now you are judging and attacking people. You can't attract what you attack. And you can never, ever, as a child of God, get to a point in your life that you won't need supernatural provision. Forget about it. I don't care how smart you are. I don't care how skillful you are. I don't care how knowledgeable you are. You must get to a point in life where all of those things will fail. At that point, the only thing that will make sense to you is to go to God to help you. Supernatural provision is a valid source of help. Either job provision. Either, in fact, God can even provide wife or husband supernaturally. A wife or a husband. A good wife comes from God. A good husband comes from God. Your beauty as a woman is not what gives you a good husband. In fact, it puts you in more trouble. Because you will not know who loves you genuinely. All the men will come around you. It's like a bee that is perching on honey. You see 500 bees, 1,000 bees perching on honey. You think they love the honey? I mean, they love the honey because the honey is it brownish or whatever. It is the sweetness of the honey. Once they finish licking it, what happens? There we go. Supernatural provision is valid. I have experienced it. We will still experience it. If you are not experiencing it, do not condemn people who are experiencing it. There is a lot of problem in the church. There is a lot of problem. Satan has invaded the church with a lot of agents. Many of these agents are not from outside. They are from inside. They are the ones confusing young people, telling people who are waiting on God that they're wasting their time. They are the ones mocking pastors. The Bible says a mocker will seek for knowledge. You won't find it. They are the greatest critic of people who share testimonies that God bless them. And they don't know that those things, they are digging their own grave with their lifestyle. Seeds walk in silence. When you are sowing seed, nobody sees it. It is walking under the ground. Depending on the kind of seed you are sowing, a time is going to come, it will shoot up. If it's a cash crops take longer time to shoot up. Cocoa and all these things. But people that are ignorant, who don't know the labor, or who don't know who has sown anything, will look at a big expanse of land and they will say there is nothing there. That is what happens when people are sowing bad seeds, or good seeds. Sooner or later, you will reap it. Sooner or later, you will reap it. Galatians 6:7 says, "Be ye not deceived. God is not mocked. For whatsoever a man sows, he shall reap." It didn't say whatsoever good thing a man sows. It's a blanket check. Whatsoever you sow, whether good or bad, you're going to reap it. So if your assignment is to mock and criticize people and tell people that the Bible is false, the Bible is not correct, there is nothing called giving, and you are championing that cause every day, and nothing is happening around you now, you will reap what you have sown. God cannot be mocked. If God's word does not come to pass, then God will be mocked. And his word can never fall to the ground. Say, heaven and earth will pass away. Not a little in my world will go for free. In your judgment or your blessing, either of the two, the people who sow good seeds, they get blessing. Those who sow bad seeds, they get judgment. It may happen when you're 72, you don't know. When you're 80, you don't know. But God's word will never fall to the ground. And this was one of my fathers told me. He said, go and warn the younger generation. Go and warn them. Say, whosoever sows evil seeds will reap it. It may not happen in 30 years, but you're going to reap it. And that's why they like to go to all these hyper-grace teachers who tells them, no, God has forgiven you in the past, in the present, in the future. No matter what you do, no consequences because of Jesus. They are lying to you. They are deceiving you. They are lying to you. Supernatural provisions exist. If you haven't experienced it, I have experienced it. I have made living testimony of supernatural provision. Number two things that God will do for you. I don't want to go into that because this first one, because the principles of provisions, we've done it a lot in the church. So you don't fold your arms, you're not hiding. Right place, right location, right mind, right act. You know why people don't get harvests? Three things. Let's say two things. When you sow a bad seed, you don't get harvest. In fact, three things. If you sow a bad seed to a good ground, no harvest. If you sow a good seed on a bad ground, no harvest. If you sow a good seed on a good ground with a bad axe, no harvest. So people who complain that I've been serving God for 30 years is a waste of time. Go and ask them. They are the ones who don't honor their pastors. They are the ones who are giving, praying, but they are beating their wives at home. Nobody knows about it. They are the ones who don't listen to parents. They are rebellious to parents, spiritual parents or biological parents. They are the ones who are not rebellious to parents. They are not beating or abusing their spouses, but they are stealing from their boss. And people will tell you only what they want you to see. It's like the iceberg model. They will tell you the tip of their iceberg. God is not faithful to me. I've been serving God. Are you? Between 1984 and 1992, I was an usher in the Baptist church. That should be like 8 years. They would leave me alone in the offering room. No cameras were there. And the table would be littered with cash. In those days in Nigeria, 50 kobo, 1 naira notes. Littered, and we organized them. Brother Femi, brother whatever, they will leave, they will leave, say, brother, we're coming, want to go to the toilet. We're coming, finish and round off and write the amount. I will arrange everything, put out in 50 kobo, 10 kobo, and I will pack it and go and hand it over. 8 years, not one kobo of God's money entered my pocket. But here we are now, churches will put CCTV camera to monitor people. Because of the kind of world we're living in now. And people steal that and offering. They steal it. They will now come back and say God is not faithful when you are stealing God's money. The Bible says the curse of the Lord is in the house of the thief. So you think God wasn't watching me when I was counting offering and I was not stealing? These are the things that opens your doors and opens the gate of your life. Even when I was in the midst of battles and problems, things were still not easy. Even though I was faithful, I was doing my best, things were still not easy. But when the heavens were loaded with rain, because the Bible says, if the heavens be loaded with cloud, they empty themselves on the earth. So all those things you are doing, spiritually, are loading your heavens. Loading your heavens. On the day they will empty on you, they will say, it's very lucky. Many people, there was a problem in our church in those days. And some people in our church ganged up against our pastor. They were not getting blessed. Our pastor came from America, and he abandoned his career as a psychologist to come to Nigeria. He had a PhD in the 1970s. So he was a very American pastor. He would preach American teachings, and I was getting blessed. But there were other elders in the church that were complaining, and they were fighting him. They were writing to the Nigerian Baptist Convention that take this pastor away. We want a firebrand pastor. That's the word. A firebrand pastor. So they were fighting. I was a young boy. I was an usher. So one day they said they were going to have an election. That all the elders would vote. I will stay outside because I was not an elder. I was a young boy. So they said, no. Everybody, including worker, must vote. So they now came to call all the workers from outside. We were hanging out around the tree. Say, brother, you come. Brother, come, brother, see everybody. Call all the workers, all the ushers, all the choir. So I came in. And they asked, how many of you vote that our pastor should be taken away and replaced? Almost all the hands of people at the front, elders, came up. How many of you vote? Among the elders, majority of them put their hand up. And when they got to the workers, some workers also supported the elders. I just put my hands down. I said, no. I didn't know what I did. I didn't know what I did. When they counted the votes, my votes saved the pastor. One vote. This was like 1987 or 86. I can't remember. Around that time. About 40 years ago now. Ha, this girl. No happened. In March this year, we went for the funeral of the man of God. And one of his daughters pulled me out. My wife was there. He said, do you remember your vote saved our father? I felt like crying that day. He said, if you remember that time, I can't remember. I said, your vote, you are the only one that voted that they should not take him away. Oh my goodness. This was nearly 40 years after. There are things you do that everyone can never forget. And on the day of problem, of trouble, even when people are reporting you to God, you know, Satan is the accuser of the brethren. God will look at this record. Ah, no. When my daughter was laboring in the place of prayer in the dead of the night, when she was praying for nations, when my son stood and voted against rebellion in the church, I forgive him. I have mercy on him. That's what the Bible says in Psalm 20. The Lord hear you in the day of trouble. The name of the God of Jacob defend thee. Send the help out of the sanctuary. Remember all your offerings and sacrifice. Don't listen to church mockers and church haters who don't know anything. They are carnal. All they are looking for is 1 + 1 = 2. 2 + 2 = 4. You can serve God for 20 years. Nothing will happen. On the 21st year, you have a man coming to hope. Because God doesn't work with human arithmetic. God doesn't build his provision and his reward on human chronos, on our time. Faithfulness and consistency, these are the pillars of reward. The help of God is built on faithfulness and consistency. And your heart has to be right. So you can sow a good seed on a good ground. If your heart is not right, no harvest. You are a rebel. You are the one working against the growth of the church. I share a story with you by a friend of mine who called me and asked me whether I should be part of a new church that was starting in Lagos by a pastor. And the pastor pulled out of another church when the lead pastor was out of the country. When he was around, why did you need to go and tell him that I'm leaving? He saw that the man of God had traveled out of the country. He now went to gather all the members and spoke to them and said, God has given me a vision. And they agreed with him. And my friend had called me that they invited him to. I said, if you go there, why are you even telling me? The Bible said the rebellious dwell in dry places. They will not know the consequences of that thing until one day that they desperately need the hand of God. They begin to quote grace. By grace, grace available to me, and that will not work. Seed works in silence. Grace does not cancel the consequences of sin all the time. Forgiveness is on one side. Consequences can come. You better don't deceive yourself. Galatians 6 verse 7 was written by Paul. The number two thing that God can help us with, we are looking at how God helps humans. So you can set your expectation aright. Don't ask God what he will not do. And if you are a pastor, don't promise people what God will not do. This is what causes problem. People now begin to mock the church. My pastor said in 24 hours, I'll be rich. Don't promise what God did not say. Many of us have misrepresented God for years. We have brought shame to the name of God. We have been telling the people what God did not say because of our greed. And people have done everything, nothing is working. They will come back for your head. Number two, God helps with supernatural deliverance or deliverance from calamity. If you need the help of God in this area, he will give it to you. And we have so many examples of people who are delivered from calamity in the Bible. We use it by biblical references to reflect on these things. If God could save Noah from the flood, Genesis 6 verse 8, out of all the people in the world, only Noah and his three children And few of other people, their wives, were saved. Eight of them. Lot was rescued from Sodom. So you can cry to God that even if calamity is coming on our nation, you rescue Lot. Lot was not even born again. I must be rescued from kidnappers in my country. You can cry for help. And if your heart is right, God will secure you. Israel was delivered from Egypt. Exodus 12:14. Repeatedly, David was protected by God from Saul. 1 Samuel 19:26. We see the story of Jehoshaphat. Isaiah 36 and 37. Second Chronicles 20. Ezekiah, Isaiah 36, 37. Jerusalem was delivered from Assyria. The deliverance of God is available to you if you are a child of God. Seek for help. I've had testimonies, I've had stories of people delivered from calamities, from near plane crashes, from near accidents. I have been involved in fatal accidents. 3 before. The man standing before you this morning would have been dead years ago. I wanted to travel from Lagos to Ibadan, 2004. So I called one man to drive me. I employed him as a driver, a contract driver. This guy was a driver, public commercial bus driver in Lagos. I said, okay, I'll pay you, just drive me to Ibadan to go and see my parents. One of the greatest mistakes of my life. This guy was already red. He had taken alcohol. And I did not even know that this guy was a masquerade worshiper. He was the one that carried masquerade in his town. So when he carried masquerades in his town, on their festival day, he would come to Lagos and be doing public transport. I didn't know. But because I always greeted him and waved at him, and he greeted me, good morning, sir. Good morning, sir. I said, so you're a driver. Oh, can you drive me to Bano? Oh, yes, sir. How much is it? So we negotiated that he was going to pay me. I was going to pay him. I will enter the car. We left Yaba. I will face the highway. We're going to Sakla Town. For those who knows Lagos very well. In the middle of the journey, it was like the remote controlled him. He just in switch gear and face the bush. So I looked. I said, what's going on here? Why are you leaving the lane? He said, no. His face just changed and began to accelerate. I was screaming and yelling, what are you doing? What are you doing? He didn't listen to me. I was not wearing a seatbelt. And there was a gigantic billboard. He just crashed into the billboard. All the windscreen, everything. I was not wearing a seatbelt. I screamed and yelled, Jesus. The force that glued me to my chair.
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8: When you pray in the Holy Ghost long enough, you will know everything that the Spirit knows. Amen? That's how you know all things. Pray in other tongues. Pray for revelation of who you really are. Pray in other tongues. God will show you who you are in the Spirit. God will show you His plan. There's no mystery anywhere. God has a plan, and I insist, it's a good plan for every one of us. God doesn't have a tiny plan for you and a big plan. No, He has a great plan for every one of us. He is God, so He can do it. And you know what? If you pray enough, God will help you see what value He places on you. He has placed a lot of value on you. The plan that God has is beyond you. The plan that God has for you is beyond what you can physically achieve yourself. If it is what you can achieve, then you don't need God. But if it is something that only God can achieve, that's why you must have God. And God has a great plan for every one of us. The scripture of Ephesians 1 verse 18 to 21 is a scripture that you should pray regularly. Pray it every day. I've been praying it for years and years. I still keep praying it so that I will know what God's plan is for me. And gradually, God begins to bring them to come to pass. Just like when I started Stone Church and some people came to me and said, what is the vision? I never thought of vision. All I just wanted to do was to do God's will. So when they said, what is the vision? I went to ask God, I said, what is the vision? Then as I prayed, God gave me the vision. I didn't just wake up and say, I want to do this. Let me say this to you. Maybe you need to know this about me. I never wanted to be anything. I've never tried to be popular. I've never tried to be famous. I've never even tried to build a ministry. I've never really tried to build a house. No plans at all. All I always wanted to do was the will of God. And because my mind is continuously being passed through by the Holy Spirit, I begin to know, okay, this is the next thing to do. This is the next thing to do. That's why I just woke up and said, I'm going to start the church. What's the name of the church? I don't know. God, what is the name of the church? Then give me a name. Then I read the scripture. And then gradually, God, you know, some of you have a long-term vision, which you drew up yourself. Me, I don't have that. I'm not a master planner. I don't even know how to plan nothing, but I have the Holy Ghost. I discovered I have the one that created me inside of me. I discovered that if I spend some time praying, I will discover that. That is how my spiritual compass works, by connecting with the source. And your own too, you can do it. You don't have to be a pastor or anything. I didn't know I would be a pastor. I didn't know I would be anything. I just wanted to do the will of God. My friends and neighbors, the real secret of the Christian life is to say, not my will, but your will be done. A revelation of who you are will allow you to walk in the fullness of God's power. That is why I can do all things come through Christ who strengthens me. My strength is not from somewhere, it's from inside. They were asking Jesus, they said, this is your kingdom you're talking about. When shall we see it? He said, the kingdom is inside you. So if you want to know about the kingdom, connect with the inside. Hallelujah. Each of our lives began as an idea in God's mind. You are not an accident or a happenstance. Your beginning might be small because you started in the mind of God. God now put you inside a body. Your body is just a suit for this world. That's not you. Your real you, which came from God, is invisible. But that doesn't mean it doesn't exist. Your mother's womb is just the place where you got the body. Amen? So when people are boastful, I'm beautiful, I'm tall, I'm light in complexion, I'm dark in complexion, that's nothing. Are you hearing me? The real person is where you should spend and put your attention on. Paul says, we don't know people, 2 Corinthians 5:16. We don't know people after the flesh. We should know them in the spirit. We know them in the spirit. And that's where Jeremiah chapter 1, verse 5 says, before I formed thee, I know you in your mother's belly. You started as an idea in God's heart. My friends, you are beyond this world. This world is just flesh and blood, but you operate from another realm. Christians should have this understanding. I was teaching this to a friend of mine who's a carpenter. He's a Rosicrucian. So we were talking and I was trying to preach Christ to him, and I started saying things like this. Ah! He said, you are a cosmic. I said, cosmic, Negoni. I'm a spirit. Very smart guy. Very smart guy. And he's a very good carpenter. Even though he's a lawyer, he's a very good carpenter. But he's a Rosicrucian. How do you get such a person? First of all, you cast out the demon that's inside of him. That demon is lying to him. And I have the power to cast out devils. You have the power to cast out devils. How? Greater is he that is in you than he that is in him. Man, each of us is the apex of God's creation. He created the universe because of this earth. He created the earth because of man. He wanted man that will carry or manifest the idea that is in his mind. So he gave them the body for the spirit to live in. And these four things, sixteen, I'll just name them quickly as I begin to close. The first closing. Every one of you listening to me, please listen. Listen. I will not take time. In 10 minutes, I'll be through. But I have to say this. I'll just name the points. Get home and think. You are more than this. Amen? That's what the word says. But you see yourself as just, I'm a woman, I'm a house, somebody, I'm married, I must obey my husband. But the same spirit that lives in your husband lives in you. Number one, you have the ability to reason. Every human being has the ability to reason. Logical reason. You answer the question, why? Every human being can reason. Every human reason can ask what. You have understanding. You can understand what I'm saying. If all you know is to answer what, you will get a job. But you need to understand why to keep the job. You see, most of these artisans, they know what, but they don't know why. Or like a nurse. A nurse knows what, but does not know why. Are you hearing me? That woman that is giving you drugs in your neighborhood, if you have headache, you go to her, she says, okay, go and take. She knows what to give you, but she doesn't know why. Every human being has the ability to answer the question what and to answer the question why. Number two, you have creativity. God can create something out of nothing. You can create something out of something. Are you hearing me? Because God is in you, he can help you to be creative. I'm a creative. As an architect, I can create buildings that never existed before. To a greater or lesser degree, a good architect should be able to create. But everyone can. Number three, you have speech ability. I'm talking about the image of God. Don't forget. You have speech ability. God speaks. We are the only creatures that can speak like God. Everybody that can speak like God. Because I'm a man. Even if you're a woman, you can say you're a man. I permit you for 5 minutes. Speech ability is of God. Animals cannot speak. They communicate in some other ways, but they cannot speak. Number four, you have self-awareness. When you were a child, you didn't. But as you grew up, you became aware. God says, I am that I am. We can say, I am, because God lives in us. You can say, I am. Amen? You can say it. You see, these young girls, when they are growing up, gradually when they begin to have all of these things popping out in different places, I'm a babe. And then those stupid men will begin to deceive them. Anyway, let me leave that. Self-awareness is from the spirit. It's not a mental thing. If it comes under the rulership of mental, then it becomes sin. Number five, you have a right to self-determination. You are not a robot. I'm the one that determines my own future. I can determine my own future. I can make a choice, and that choice can make me. If you married that rascal, you married him, it was your choice. Then stick with him. You cannot divorce. You are the one that chose him. So your decision, your choice to marry this person or to not marry that person is everything. And it is an ability that God has given you. It is called self-determination. That's why you will be responsible for the outcome of your actions. If you want to go to hell, nobody can stop you. Not even God can stop you. You know, the word of God is like a GPS. No, the GPS will be, if you're driving a car that has a GPS, it will tell you, turn left, turn right, turn left, turn right. And as you turn left and turn right in obedience to it, you probably get to your destination. Self-determination. Self-determination. Let me take the last point. Every one of us, you see, every one of us, you can transcend time and space with your mind. As you are here now, some of you are in Sokoto, and you are here. But really, you are somewhere. You see, this thing was put there by God. Everybody can. It's not for you to surrender it to him so that your life can be beautiful. You see, God who quickens the dead and calls those things which are not as though they were. Romans 4:7. I'm going to close with one scripture which is kind of long and get us to where we're going. I want you all to know you are positionally seated in heavenly places in Christ. I want you to know that you are not of this world. Nigeria cannot determine your destiny. It cannot if you know who you are. Some people think until they go out, they cannot do well. I remember in the early days of my practice, they say, unless you go to Lagos, you can't prosper. I didn't think so, and I've never thought so. And some people say, unless you relate to some certain ministers who are popular, you cannot. I say, no, because I discovered that who I am is not of my own making. I didn't make myself. I discovered in reading the Bible that there's one on the inside of me who is in union with me, who is in covenant with me, who will help me against my Goliath. I'm going to read Romans 8 from verse 28. For we know that all things work together for good to them that love God, to them that are called according to his purpose. For whom he did foreknow, he also did predestinate to be conformed to the image of his son, that he might be the firstborn among many brethren. Everybody say, all things,
9: all things
8: work together for good, for those who love God and are called according to his purpose. Concerning me, continue.
9: All things
8: we work together for my good. Say,
9: all things
8: includes good things,
9: and
8: not so good things.
9: All of them.
8: They will work together. Like a very good ogbono soup that has bitter leaf and ogbono, crayfish, dry fish, and snail. All of them work together. You get that one right? Very good. We are not over here too. But I just want to take there for some time. That's where we will get to. You see, life is a mixed bag. Good things, bad things. You lose life, you gain. Some become rich, some marry, some don't marry. I was reading the book of Chronicles one day. First and Second Chronicles. It's just this one beget this one. I just read it. And I found out that all the things we are crying about have happened before. I'm telling you. God put it there. I know most of you will not have time to the patience. But if you have the patience, just read it. All sorts of things. There's nothing happening now. That's never happened before. God says in the midst of that, all things work together. But then speaking about us. For whom he did foreknow, he also did predestinate to be conformed to the image of his son. We, he foreknew us. He predestinated us. We don't know anything about it, but he predestinated us. How? To be conformed to the image of his son. We're talking about the image of God. That he might be the firstborn among many brethren. Verse 30. Moreover, whom he did predestinate, them he also called. Everybody say, I'm called. Because I'm predestinated. Come on, say it very well. I'm called. Because I'm predestinated. Good. And whom he called, them he also justified. Everybody say, I'm justified. Whom he justified, then he also glorified. Verse 31, what shall we then say to these things? If God be for us, if God be for us, who can be against us? He that spared not his own son, but delivered him up for us all, how shall he not with him also freely give us all things?
10: Now let me pray for you this week as you go.
11: Father, I pray for all my brethren. Whatever the situation we are facing, Lord, I pray that you grant us a revived faith in Jesus' name. Help us to trust in you. The fathers trusted in you. They were not ashamed. The fathers trusted in you. And even when they died, they died in faith. And they inherited a better city whose foundation and life is God. It's better to die in faith than to live in unbelief. Being afraid of every wind of doctrine. Being afraid of the enemy. God, help our faith. Strengthen us with might. Help us. Remind us of all these challenges have thrown to us. Remind us. Remind us. Oh, the consciousness of God. The consciousness of his indwelling presence. The consciousness of a divine nature which works by faith. Remind us that our nature is not carnal. Our nature essentially is spiritual. Let us stop to be material in our thinking. Let us begin to be spiritual men and women. Let's begin to see the essence of life and living which is available in Christ Jesus. Thank you, precious Father. Jesus' mighty name we pray.
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I won't go breaking your heart. 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Legendary Elton John and Kiki D, British singers, and both 79 this year, are bidding you welcome back on board of a green bandwagon that took off yesternight on Radio Land, arriving destination later tonight. 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Dean of the Old School back with you on Classics with Sanjay. 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Up ahead tonight, we've got funk, disco, Adamo, brand new music, and many more. 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Once again, good evening and welcome. 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

Oh, you are my destiny. You are my one and only. You gave that joy to me when my whole life was lonely. 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One of the greatest balladiers of all time, Lionel Richie Jr., all the way from Tuskegee, Alabama, singing My Destiny, performed 1992. Earlier on, I played you Ain't Nothing Going On But The Rent from 86 by Gwendolyn Guthrie. Better still, Gwen Guthrie, singer and songwriter who also sang backing vocals for Aretha Franklin, Stevie Wonder, Peter Tosh, Madonna, and few others. For the records, Gwen Guthrie, born in New Jersey, 1950, passed on February 3rd, 1999, aged 48. Not forgetting, of course, Their Heart Is Not So Smart, performed in the 6th by Motown vocal singing group The Birds. Welcome to Sunday Nights Back in the 70s for tonight with KC and Sunshine Band. Disciples of the Old School, remember this one?

I will love you tomorrow. I will love you all the way you just love me today. Legendary Cassian Sunshine, funk and disco band founded in Miami, Florida, 1973, bringing back feeling of disco nostalgia of Sunday nights back in the 70s, singing I Will Love You Tomorrow from 78, and That's the Way I Like It, monster disco classic that rocked party dance floor, performed 1975. 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Good evening. This is Wonderboy Chris Okotie.

this, when trouble blows, Jehovah sees, Jehovah knows. He is my peace. When sorrow nears, Jehovah sees, Jehovah hears. Gospel and worship leader Lionel Peterson bringing on spiritual reminiscences on a Sunday night, singing Peace, performed 33 years ago, way back 1993, on the album Rejoice Africa. For the records, Lionel Peterson, born in Alexandria, South Africa, 1947, passed on July 14, year 2022, age 74. Laughter headquarters on Premier Hill, Tele 2 FM 94.9, filling the world with happiness. Talking about happiness, happy birthday, and many happy returns over the few hours left of the day. If it's your birthday today or any time during the week, my darling listener, may God bless and fulfill all your positive heart desires this new year. Amen, somebody. Now let's find out who in the world of music was born on this day several years ago. Leta Mbulu, 84 today, South African jazz singer from Soweto, active since the 60s, who as a teenager toured with the all-African musical King Kong, but left for the U.S. 1964 due to apartheid. Leta Mbulu, born on this day, August 23rd, 1942, 84 today. James DeBurge, turned 63. R&B and soul singer, one of the members of the singing family vocal group DeBurge. James DeBurge, now 63, okay? Once again, happy birthday, everyone. Here comes birthday boy James DeBurge, 63, with DeBurge Singing Family, Rhythm of the Night, 94.9 radio station.

singer and birthday boy, James DeBird, 63, recently singing Rhythm of the Night, performed 1985. 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Up next, South African singer and birthday girl, Letambulu, 84 today, singing Many Rains Ago, Ise Oluwa Ko Le Baje. I am Sanjay.

Ise Oluwa Ko Le Baje, original soundtrack from Quincy Jones' produced movie Roots, the saga of an American family, 1977. Song performed by Bafta girl Letambulu, 84 today, born on this day, August 23rd, 1942. Once again, happy birthday, Letambulu, okay? ThisDayInMusic.com. 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While alive, Elemure Ogunyemi traversed length and breadth of the country, entertaining his fans with his music, usually laced with Ekiti dialect. 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

0: famous birthday tributes going out to legendary King of Ekiti Music, Chief Dr. Ilemure Ogunyemi, today at 82, somewhere in the sweet by and by, born on this day, August 23rd, 1944, who passed away Thursday, September 18, year 2014, age 70. 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
11: 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I'll give it a good thing. I was
13: thinking,
11: I don't know.
13: That is the one.

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1: Once you know, once you're a little condonant.
0: Oh, but I see how once you want a little
1: condonant. Eleven, me donor. A busy wa. Oh, but you wa. Take anybody who did be ah, I'll be able to wa.
0: Eh?
1: And about that, me, and about over.
0: What is yes? Ah, what's that about Billy? Tell me, she wants to add. Okay.
1: It will be right, it will be right, Mosoro.
0: Eh?
1: Mosoro.
0: I don't know if she did that also.
1: And Bell, Minabini, Ajatala. A mini Arabanda.
0: Aramanda. Abura Abura Gatala.
1: Eh, Gatala. Come on, come on, baby.
0: Eh?
1: You must say you're a
0: girl.
1: Eh? Yes, you
0: do. I don't know.
1: Oh, no.
0: Up 300.
1: Ah, hey, come on, baby. But you curry, Bokuri.
0: Lota.
1: Ah, Bokurio, Bokurio.
0: Bien, Melo.
1: Bokuri, be a befwa.
0: Tori Arab Dawa, can only pay 100 times la once you
1: cook. Oh, over. Off I go, you. Off I go, you belong by you. Off I go, you, Tieri. I don't put a befwa. I don't know, you, ma. No, ma. Nandida, I didn't die, not today.
0: Oh, today, oh, me gone today.
1: Oh, no, that's it at all.
0: I said, take Pamela, I'd go.
1: Bono.
0: I said, Pamela, I'd go.

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0: 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Alebe, Abi Ajayi.
1: Oh,
0: oh, oh.
1: Yeah, so I talk kekere kon. 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
0: Emi moran lo.
1: Nigeria. Where you leave your country?
0: Aye.
1: Your country is good. I want Bama will be in Sule Gamba. Until one sauce, you want a lot of tall. He like Kufuara, won't ye? 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
0: Come on, last for my papa with his son.
1: Then
0: you have it true about you.
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0: Oh, yeah, I don't
1: want to look at it. 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
1: Eh?
0: Yeah, possibly 80,000.
1: Oh,
0: Oh, my.

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0: going
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0: Oh, you're going to see Benny.
1: I see a jama, yeah, yeah, Joe, for your own benefit.
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2: amen
0: Eh, what about me? It's a very slowly. I'm a Sabi, don't look at this of you. Hey, I was in town. Ah,
2: eh?
0: Okay.
2: When my Samin.
0: In Tobula, no.
2: Combati. When my.
0: I think I'm going to look at you. I'm going to look at you. I'm going to look at you. I'm going to look at you. I'm going to look at you. I'm going to look at you. I'm going to look at you. I'm going to look at you.

0: Hallelujah.
1: Hallelujah.
0: And you just logo.
1: Go.
0: Alone, your prayer.
1: So God belong God praises.
0: Oh, Nilo Joyce.
1: Today is Sunday again.
0: When it took boom.
1: All of you hearing my voice.
0: One
1: is.
0: I am not have a
1: Jesus.
0: Bobo be tantios.
1: Anywhere you have been bound.
0: At two all.
1: Hey, you are loose.
0: Oh, Joyce, man, just with trauma bring hell.
1: Jesus lose that girl on the Sabbath day.
0: Very low.
1: They were asking.
0: So much one in the sun.
1: Don't do not today Sunday.
0: When so that can say.
1: He says, do not do good on Sunday.
0: Bobo any bomb in
1: love. Be hearing me today. Today is Sunday.
0: Obola wogun to
1: me. Hey, man, people from bad batu.
0: Bog bagbara to na magbu yomi.
1: How are they about to swallow you?
0: I'm not on fear. I'm not on fear.
1: Those that are afflicting with the testimony.
0: Ki wo magbu na.
1: Hey, man, catch fire today.
0: Oh, what to come? What
1: last day? Every other joint together to trouble you.
0: Cut the gigas.
1: Hey, man, they are cut off.
0: Ibi ade duosi.
1: Where they have been stagnated.
0: I no go aja.
1: Hey, man, let's bring you out.
0: I want to wagbara kun agbara.
1: Don't looking for power to have to power.
0: Lati ma kun eloju.
1: Just to afflict you demon.
0: Olonde ma ba wonja.
1: Hey, man. Anyone
0: to swap up for more tighter,
1: I join with the outside enemy.
0: Latima to a shire
1: to be revealing your secrets.
0: Why you're in
1: Lenin? To go that will trouble you.
0: Ikumuwa.
1: Amen. That take them away.
0: Or taile.
1: That enemy with it.
0: Ikumuwa.
1: Amen. That take them.
0: Or tao de.
1: Enemy without.
0: Ikumuwa.
1: That take them away.
0: Amanise ni.
1: Don't that know you're afflicting you.
0: Ikumu.
1: Amen. That take them away.
0: Afai manise.
1: Don't that know you're afflicting you.
0: Ikumu.
1: That take them away.
0: Aseni bani daro.
1: Don't that afflict you and still come to you. That take them away.
0: Gbogbo eyin to nwa omo.
1: All of you looking for child.
0: Oni lojo isin.
1: Today Sunday.
0: Egba omo.
1: Receive your child.
0: I lose
1: your child. Thank you Jesus.
0: Egba omo.
1: Receive your child.
0: Ki osu kejo e to pari.
1: By the end of this August.
0: Iroyin ayo ko wona loyun.
1: That good news that you have conceived.
0: Wa ba won gbo.
1: Amen. You shall hear it. That good news.
0: When you see na see ma pada dum.
1: That you two will be happy.
0: Work pada ba wan.
1: Amen.
0: Aye nyo da.
1: Your life will be better.
0: Eti shere. In the name of
1: Jesus.
0: Hebrew chapter 4.
1: Hebrew origami.
0: Verse 16.
1: At the kind
0: of. Only call us to be there.
1: He said that we should go to the throne of mercy.
0: Eh? Alleluia of faith.
1: That we might obtain grace.
0: Let us be prepared.
1: Go to your altar now.
0: Hallelujah. Meje.
1: Seven hallelujah.
0: Ogo meje.
1: Glory seven times.
0: Ati osana.
1: Osana seven.
0: Ogo luwa yoku inu
1: ye. Glory of God's going to fill the temple.
0: I am a no.
1: Thank you, Jesus.
0: Hallelujah.
1: You
0: pada sona ke.
1: Turn to the next place.
0: Pelu ifosoke.
1: We're jumping up.
0: Ogo meje.
1: Ogo. Ogo. Ogo. Ogo. Ogo. Ogo. 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
0: Ona kata.
1: Hosanna. Hosanna. Hosanna. Hosanna. Hosanna. Hosanna. Hosanna. Hosanna.
0: On a carrying,
1: yeah,
0: yeah,
1: yeah, yeah, yeah, yeah, yeah, yeah, yeah, yeah, yeah, yeah, yeah, yeah, yeah, yeah, yeah, yeah, yeah, yeah, yeah, yeah, yeah, yeah, yeah, yeah, yeah, yeah, yeah, yeah, yeah, yeah, yeah, yeah, yeah, yeah, yeah, yeah, yeah, yeah, yeah, yeah, yeah, yeah, yeah, yeah, yeah, yeah, yeah, yeah, yeah, yeah, yeah, yeah, yeah, yeah, yeah, yeah, yeah, yeah, yeah, yeah, yeah, yeah, yeah, yeah, yeah, yeah, yeah, yeah, yeah, yeah, yeah, yeah, yeah, yeah, yeah, yeah, yeah, yeah, yeah, yeah, yeah, yeah, yeah, yeah, yeah, yeah, yeah, yeah, yeah, yeah, y

0: ko gbe mi mi.
1: Even water is ascend to Solomon.
0: Mo jade ninu
1: e. I come out.
0: Omi aye ma gbe.
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0: To ba mo pe nkan se o dide.
1: If you don't establish you stand up.
0: Mo pe nko lo
1: to. You don't stand up going to where they
0: see. Egbe ara.
1: Lift your body.
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1: Even water to Solomon.
0: Mo jade ninu
1: e. I come out of it.
0: Ma gbe.
1: Oh,
0: my God,
1: my God,
0: my God, my God, my God, my God, my God, my God, my God, my God, my God, my God, my God, my God, my God, my God, my God, my God, my God, my God, my God, my God, my God, my God, my God, my God, my God, my God, my God, my God, my God, my God, my God, my God, my God, my God, my God, my God, my God, my God, my God, my God, my God, my God, my God, my God, my God, my God, my God, my God, my God, my God, my God, my God, my God, my God, my God, my God, my God, my God, my God, my God, my God, my God, my God, my God, my God, my God, my God, my God, my God, my God, my God, my God, my God, my God, my God, my God, my God, my God, my God, my God, my God, my God, my God, my God, my God, my God, my God, my God, my God, my God, my God, my God, my God, my God, my God, my God, my God, my God, my God, my God, my God, my God, my God, my God, my God, my God, my God, my God, my God, my God, my God, my God, my God, my God, my God, my God, my God, my God,

0: Yes,
1: sir. Oh, and so I one in
0: power that used to overcome them in my home.
1: Moja Jabolo,
0: I overcome you today.
1: Oh, Benitoni graduates, Mary.
0: This man has four
1: graduates. One
0: of them has an income.
1: We King Boguma Risa.
0: This week they will all be employed.
1: Oh, good man, go on
0: in
1: Lewa.
0: I put some of them in my home.
1: Moja Jabolo,
0: I overcome you.
1: Oh, yeah, yeah.
0: You disappointment.
1: Ni korita se
0: at the end of success.
1: Iro lo pa.
0: You are a liar.
1: Jade lara.
0: Out of my body.
1: Wa ma mi ara.
0: Ko
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1: ijakule.
0: You disappointment.
1: Ni korita
0: at the end of success.
1: Jade.
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0: 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Lord, I come back. Lord, I come back. 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Lord, I come back. Lord, I come back. Lord, I come back. Lord, I come back. Lord, I come back. Lord, I come back. Lord, I come back. Lord, I come back. Lord, I come back. Lord, I come back. Lord, I come back. Lord, I come back. Lord, I come back. Lord, I come back. Lord, I come back.

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0: Olore Timothy sonu.
1: The blessings that I have lost.
0: Allah anu Timothy sonu.
1: The blessings that I have lost.
0: Lati January.
1: From January.
0: E pada wa.
1: The restart of
0: me. Oma kikbe soke. Awon ire Timothy sonu.
1: The blessings that I have lost.
0: Opportunity Timothy sonu.
1: The blessings that I have lost.
0: Lati January.
1: From January.
0: Pada wa.
1: I take them back.
0: Oya oya oya.
2: I want to put this on. 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
2: ami jesus.

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Fifat we will be group bile or go up the journey with that bill. 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
2: father plan
1: Yeah,
2: yeah,
1: yeah, yeah,

0: me. I send you on a mission.
1: I better send me to you.
0: One nick in fast circle. Say, say,
1: I'm about to take out of you.
0: One
1: thing
0: won't be one. What
1: the best of people?
0: But wait, yeah, wait.
1: Everybody lift their legs.
0: And so, wait, no, follow me.
1: Fire, follow me.
0: I saw possession
1: of impossibility.
0: Fire, y'all on me. Oh, yeah. Oh, forget, oh, forget, oh, forget, oh, forget, oh, forget, oh, forget, oh, forget, oh, forget, oh, forget, oh, forget, oh, forget, oh, forget, oh, forget, oh, forget, oh, forget, oh, forget, oh, forget, oh, forget, oh, forget, oh, forget, oh, forget, oh, forget, oh, forget, oh, forget, oh, forget, oh, forget, oh, forget, oh, forget, oh, forget, oh, forget, oh, forget, oh, forget, oh, forget, oh, forget, oh, forget, oh, forget, oh, forget, oh, forget, oh, forget, oh, forget, oh, forget, oh, forget, oh, forget, oh, forget, oh, forget, oh, forget, oh, forget, oh, forget, oh, forget, oh, 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
0: Eyo original.
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0: To bari thousands of it.
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0: Eyo kato Trinity Moti Sevini.
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1: Every day.
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0: Program.
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0: 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Don't join it.
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0: Inanjo. 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

0: Lift up your hands.
1: Oh Lord.
0: Enchantment by midnight.
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0: That destroy my joy. 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
1: To die me dwell.
0: That delay my life. That enchantment that brought down your work. Why do I feel so hot about my
1: ability?
0: That I don't like how to talk. It's because my purpose is so hard.
1: Now,
0: I'm seeing the family also. People are just dying one after the other. Even covenant is at work. We want to use covenant to destroy covenant. Who is killing your children? Jesus. Who is killing your joy? Who has taken it as their duty? That you will not be more than this. Then if you want to follow the words, the spirit of God is with these people.
1: Moran oro jade lo.
0: I step out the world.
1: Gbogbo eyan pressure okoko.
0: Every operation of darkness.
1: Lowo.
0: Right now.
1: Edokeje.
0: Seize your work. 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
1: 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I send the message of deliverance.
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0: head before.
1: Bring them along.
0: No ba ti gba.
1: If you don't have it.
0: Ma fele
1: yo. Come, I'll give you.
0: Any kind of me ologun now.
1: What tell me I don't about
0: prevention.
1: Come
0: here na na. Better than
1: cure. What talk come
0: what? Wade di de.
1: Wa
0: serere. In the name of Jesus. Eje ndoke lo.
1: Let's go there.
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0: Eyangeli Oluwa.
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0: Elobanwa.
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1: Where has my glory?
0: Owo Taluwa.
1: Who is with my glory?
0: Ibolora.
1: Where has it been hidden?
0: Ebanwa.
1: Help me locate.
0: Oyo yo yo yo. Yo.
2: 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Help me locate. Help me locate. 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Help me locate. Help me locate. Help me locate. 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Help me locate. Help me locate. Help me locate. Help me locate. Help me locate. Help me locate. Help me locate. Help me locate. Help me locate. Help me locate. Help me locate. Help me locate. Help me locate. Help me locate. Help me locate. Help me locate. Help me locate. Help me locate. Help me locate. Help me locate. Help me locate. Help me locate. Help me locate. Help me locate. Help me locate. Help me locate.

0: Jesus.
1: Call the name of Jesus.
0: And you are better faking kusinu.
1: How was that? Want me to die in my battle?
0: And so for that.
1: Be wasted.
0: And you are better.
1: All in power.
0: Say faking kusinu is so.
1: Now want me to die in my problem?
0: In run like
1: power. You are a liar.
0: And so for.
1: Be wasted. Every prayer I give you at this time.
0: Call and come out to me.
1: Write them down and repeat them.
0: By later, me tell
1: me. Pray this with all your heart.
0: God boy said that.
1: Every destiny.
0: Don't you know gun me da.
1: Kindle the fire of my heart.
0: Girl, you cool.
1: Angel of death.
0: Oh yeah, be one wo.
1: This is there.
0: Run one down.
1: Destroy them.
0: In come back.
1: There's something.
0: Think but think that can to no gun da.
1: That makes them to rekindle your
0: passion. Same bonu kan.
1: That's as you escaping one.
0: Lo one wo me.
1: You enter into another.
0: Anya bra don't to no gun da.
1: Kindle the fire of my heart.
0: Said that.
1: You people the fire of my battle. That is not in
0: Angel
1: of death destroyed them.
0: Jesus, Oluwawa,
1: yeah,
0: Adua Ketare,
1: yeah, number three.
0: Ekpe Jesus,
1: what's the name of Jesus?
0: Bogba Nitonkpe, Olori Ogun, Olori Ogun, let's buy
1: me
0: that.
1: Anyone that's adding battle to fight me.
0: And Nitonkwa Agbara, Kwa Agbara.
1: Don't tell it for power to have to power.
0: Let's buy me
1: that. To destroy my life.
0: And for what are you saying?
1: Afflict yourself.
0: Adua.
1: I believe with God of Almighty.
0: Let's talk
1: for the rest of this week.

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1: They want to shine more than you by
2: any means.
1: And they cannot live up to you.
2: Go spiritual.
1: They will not go spiritual.
2: For
1: to take over your
2: potential.
1: They want to usurp your own
2: self-possession.
1: They will
2: do
1: it themselves. I will take your glory. I will do it for themselves. The children you
2: train
1: with your own money.

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0: Wo man fi awe atadu asuninga.
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0: When you get to a level, you will say to yourself, why am I fasting? Kini mo ngba dua?
1: What am I even praying for?
0: Kini mo nlo church?
1: Why am I even going to church?
0: Kini mo nsilo?
1: What am I serving God for?
0: Wo man follow on sisin sun.
1: They frustrate you with serving God.
0: Lati gbodo tete jajabo.
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0: be free. Lowo won. They are hijacker of favor and blessings.
1: Wo man ja ori ofe ati ibukunba.
0: They delay progress.
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0: 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Awon midiani.
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0: Lati kore sani.
1: They will come and take over the
0: world. Loni.
1: Today.
0: Olorun yo dide.
1: Hey, man, development for you.
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1: Hey, man, development for you.
0: In the name of Jesus. In the name of Jesus. Kila wa fe se ba.
1: What do we now do?
0: Lati bo lowo awon tabi ore.
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1: And friends like enemies.
0: Number one.
1: Akoko.
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1: Ogbodo kiyesara.
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1: You must know what happens to you.
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1: to se. When you enter into a particular home and you sit there.
0: Ogbodo ni suru.
1: You must be patient.
0: Wa won to sele.
1: To see what happens to you.
0: Se mo nlo waju.
1: Am I moving forward?
0: Abi mo nlo e.
1: Am I the true guest?
0: Ore ti mo se pade.
1: This friend I just met.
0: Fiancé ti mo fe fe.
1: This friend I want to marry.
0: Igba ti mo ti pade.
1: Since I met her.
0: Lay introduction.
1: After the introduction.
0: Kilo nsele si.
1: What is this happening
0: so
1: to me?
0: So if you don't have this time and that kind of spirit.
1: To ba ni ru emi je mi mo ye.
0: Ogbodo gbadura fun
1: mi. And you need to pray for it.
0: Emi dan kan mo yato
1: sira. The spirit of discernment.
0: Mo yo nda fun o.
1: I give it to you today.
0: Ki emi ye wonu.
1: Amen. Receive that spirit.
0: Ki emi ye wonu.
1: Amen. Receive that spirit.
0: Ki emi ye wonu.
1: Amen. Receive that spirit.
0: In the name of Jesus.
1: Amen.
0: Number 2.
1: Ikeji.
0: Ogbodo gbadura.
1: You need to pray.
0: Ki Oluwa fi asiri nu eniyan o.
1: That the Lord show you the secret of the people.
0: Olorun so fun Samuel.
1: God told Samuel.
0: Mo woju won.
1: Don't look at their faces.
0: Okan won ni ko.
1: Look at their hearts.
0: Se ni gbadura ba ti feran atewo.
1: All of you that love applause.
0: Ati awon to mo yin.
1: I don't appraise
0: you. Se ki wonu eni.
1: Are you not looking to their hearts?
0: Eh jina si ko to.
1: Ah, you are not far from the pit. You are not far at all.
0: Ore be mo son church.
1: That's what you say to church.
0: E ta ba de tan pari wa to.
1: We are shouting authority.
0: Oh yeah, awa.
1: We understand.
0: Mo ye mi.
1: I understand.
0: Ki se gbogbo to n pe authority.
1: It's not about shouting authority.
0: Ni won pe fun ogo.
1: That are calling for glory.
0: Awon mi wa.
1: So my dear.
0: Ma jo lo mo n we yen ni won se.
1: You just keep going now. We are watching.
0: So ra yin to je pe awon to ba ti mu oro loro wa ba yin le mo.
1: You that you are bring people scarce to
0: you. You love people that give you information.
1: O ka to ma wa pe ni oro loro.
0: Other people.
1: Nipa wa lo mi.
0: You are not far away from grace.
1: Oh, Jesus si bi sare.
0: Eni to mo oro loro wa ba.
1: Because that is the brother that man gets to you.
0: Why to fi mu wa?
1: Why did they it? That's the question. Why?
0: Kilo fe gbam
1: be. What do they want to gain?
0: So iyan se pataki.
1: That is very important.
0: Number 3.
1: Iketa.
0: E gbodo mo gbadura.
1: You need to be prayer.
0: Oluwa ma ni won lara.
1: Lord or president.
0: Awon to sun mi lati ba temi.
1: Those that draw close to me to this
0: thing. Gbadura
1: yen. To my life. Pray the prayer.
0: Agbadura o de gba.
1: I pray.
0: Mo gbadura.
1: I pray.
0: Lato ni lo.
1: From today.
0: Awon loyal people.
1: Those that are loyal.
0: Awon ninu mimo awon eyan rere.
1: Those that are steadfast.
0: Lolo ma fi ti.
1: Amen.
0: Lord bring them to you. Ore eyin o le dide na lai
1: le yin. You cannot rest without man.
0: O de sento subu lai so we
1: eyan. I know before without another.
0: Yawake.
1: So let us shout.
0: Oluwa.
1: Oh God.
0: Efi eyan rere paro eyan buburu ni agbegbe
1: mi. Use the right people to replace wrong people in my life.
0: The right people, the good people.
1: Awon eyan to da.
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0: In the name of Jesus, Egba Dua, Olua Tumaka,
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0: any Agbobi that is so temi.
1: Where they are planning to go against me?
0: Bogwe ite that company.
1: All of it that have companies.
0: Okay,
1: you are the top. You boss.
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1: praise this prayer.

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0: ibi tan tin se pada subu
1: o te fun mi ti o
0: ba ni
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1: de
0: Leri fun mi bi o se fe.
1: It will not be for me as they want.
0: Ogbodo ni igboya yen.
1: Have that confidence.
0: You don't hear what I'm saying. Ogbodo ni igboya
1: yen. You must have that confidence.
0: Ogbodo so funra
1: yen. You must tell yourself
0: that o se wule kan po
1: to. No matter how many they may be.
0: Emi ni ma bori.
1: I will overcome.
0: Iye ni jiji alagbara ninu Oluwa.
1: That is why you should be strong in the Lord.
0: O ri pe David wi pe.
1: David said.
0: O ni mo se n di temi tan so ta mi.

Joseph, Joseph, Joseph, Joseph, Joseph, Joseph, Joseph, Joseph, Joseph, Joseph, Joseph, Joseph, Joseph, Joseph, Joseph, Joseph, Joseph, Joseph, Joseph, Joseph, Joseph, Joseph, Joseph, Joseph, Joseph, Joseph, Joseph, Joseph, Joseph, Joseph, Joseph, Joseph, Joseph, Joseph, Joseph, Joseph, Joseph, Joseph, Joseph, Joseph, Joseph, Joseph, Joseph, Joseph, Joseph, Joseph, Joseph, Joseph, Joseph, Joseph, Joseph, Joseph, Joseph, Joseph, Joseph, Joseph, Joseph, Joseph, Joseph, Joseph, Joseph, Joseph, Joseph, Joseph, Joseph, Joseph, Joseph, Joseph, Joseph, Joseph, Joseph, Joseph, Joseph, Joseph, Joseph, Jose

0: Adam. What they not just
1: the black Jesus.
0: Power of God.
1: They killed them that in one
0: long father G.
1: But God was elected.
0: Oh, okay,
1: he went up on high.
0: He won a deal.
2: What did
0: he write? What did
1: he write?
0: What did
1: he write?
0: What did he write?
1: What did he write?
0: What did
1: he write? What did he
0: write?
1: The
0: did
1: he write? What
0: did he write? What
1: did he write?
0: What did
1: he write? What did
0: he
1: write?
0: What did
1: he
0: write? What did he
1: write?
0: What did he write? What did he write? What did he write? What did he write? What did he write? What did he write?

0: okukun.
1: Those that are in darkness.
0: Wọ́n mọ value ìṣẹ́wò ni.
1: They know the value of prophetic gifts.
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1: Oh.
0: Ria goli hinda.
1: Yes, Father.
0: Sọ fún ìwọ ilẹ̀.
1: Say you let.
0: Ni ọjọ́ tí a dá mi.
1: The day I was created.
0: Amú nínú rẹ̀.
1: Something was taken from you.
0: A fi mọ mi.
1: To make me.
0: Ṣùgbọ́n nígbà tí mo dáyé.
1: But when I came to the world.
0: Mo jọba lé olórí.
1: I reign over you.
0: Oh, lagbara.
1: You have no power.
0: Lati mu mi loji.
1: So take me suddenly.
0: Mo ba iwo ile so.
1: I commune with you earth.
0: Oh, ni lanu gbeje.
1: You will not swallow my blood.
0: Oh, ni lanu gbeje omo.
1: You will not take my children's blood.
0: Oh, ni lanu gbeje yawo.
1: You will not swallow my wife's blood.
0: Iwo ile.
1: You earth.
0: Gbogbo awon olore
1: mi. All my benefactors.
0: Oh, ni lanu gbeje.
1: You will not take their blood.
0: Oh, si ni kaju gbe mi.
1: And you will not swallow them. Gbogbo
0: ese le olorun
1: yo. Thank you today.
0: Ni adu yi.
1: This year.
0: Ma sori renu e.
1: I will prosper in you.
0: Say amen.
1: Amen.
0: Ti Oluwa nile ati ekun re.
1: The earth is blood and flesh.
0: Aye ati e to tere
1: si. What are they dreading?
0: O fi die sore lori okun.
1: There is a step upon the sea.
0: O gbe kai lori awon isun.
1: And upon the waters.
0: Ta ni o gori oke Oluwa.
1: Who has ascended the hill of the Lord.
0: Ta ni o do nibi
1: mimo. Who has ascended the holy place.
0: E to ni owo mimo.
1: He that had the keen hand.
0: Ati aya funfun.
1: And pure heart.
0: E ti o gbo kesu.
1: That has no understanding.
0: Ti o bura itan.
1: Now swear this.
0: Yori ibukun gba.
1: It has been blessed.
0: Lowo Oluwa.
1: From the Lord.
0: Ati ododo.
1: And right now.
0: Lowo Olorun igbala.
1: God of Israel.
0: Ile awon to safere.
1: This is the temple of
0: the safere Olorun
1: Jacob.
0: E gori Yusuf.
1: Lift up your head. All you get, have been lifted. You have everlasting doors. The King of Glory will come in. Who is this King of Glory? The Lord strong and mighty. Lift up your head. All you get, have been lifted. You have everlasting doors. The King of Glory will come to this
0: house.
1: Who is that King of Glory? The Lord
0: strong
1: and mighty. He is the King of Glory.
0: Hear, O Samuel, loko mi.
1: Samuel,
0: Adebayo.
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2: Lori Oke,
1: we are going back to the mountain.
2: Gbogbo bi tababa message de,
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2: Gbogbo idile mani representative,
1: every household must have representative.
2: Ni asejire
1: at asejire
2: on the 29th
1: on the 29th
2: on the 30
1: on the 31
2: awe ojo meta
1: 3 day fasting.
2: Oh Lord,
1: Oluwa,
2: change my family story.
1: Ye tedile mi
2: pada,
1: I pray
2: Lori re
1: over you
2: itedile yiyi pada.
1: Yes.
2: You
1: church.
2: Can rise
1: all that you do.
2: From the family where nobody rises. Go battle the front. Ogun.
1: Once you can front the battle,
2: until David is saying,
1: yes. That's what David
2: in front the battle.
1: So
2: I do at affect back.
1: So if I want to pray,
2: but week it
1: this week,
2: it has to do with your foundation.
1: Only check my week below.
2: Oh, the God of mercy, labe.
1: And you just must be on that.
2: But do
1: I pray?
2: Go, Lua, go.
1: I give you the best.
2: I love Terry.
1: How many will spread their heads?
2: A good enough follow. Oluwa,
1: don't make the prophet lie. If we don't accomplish our
2: foundation,
1: prophets will be like this. My brother,
2: today,
1: tonight,
2: Samuel,
1: the prophet is talking about
2: yesterday.
1: Authority.
2: The Lord knows.
1: I am
2: sending
1: the word. Victory and
2: lifting.
1: I'm going to call the prophet of glorious ones.
2: Make
1: your children from home. Meet me this morning. Don't have you that far away.
2: Branch you
1: that without branches,
2: if you don't
1: if I know where you can
2: connect
1: to
2: the internet,
1: join us on the internet.
2: Don't quote
1: sleep with the program.
2: Oh, mama, she said,
1: I'll be working
2: be a bami woli.
1: Like a great prophet.
2: He said, me guy can
1: I don't
2: want woli.
1: I want the gender of
2: the woman.
1: I have
2: said,
1: I have said, I have said, I have
2: said,
1: I have said, I have
2: said,
1: I have said,
2: I
1: have said, I have
2: said, I
1: have
2: said, I
1: have said, I have said, I have
2: said, I have
1: said, I have said,
2: I have said, I
1: have said,
2: I have said, I have
1: on internet.
2: Tim Martin Pariadua.
1: Once you finish prayer,
2: you
1: will eat that fruit.
2: But when you message me,
1: just send me message.
2: Baba,
1: Daddy,
2: Ebawa bere prayer.
1: Help us start prayers.
2: Online.
1: Online.
2: Affirm my joy.
1: We want to be joining you.
2: Facebook.
1: On Facebook. Every day.
2: But
1: I've come up fully now.
2: Hallelujah.
1: You will hear more about it tomorrow. We'll start tomorrow.
2: Like
1: the gate of God.
2: Ipade wo jojuma.
1: Our telebroker.
2: Show 1 hour.
1: Our 1 hour.
2: Lord radio.
1: On radio.
2: Oti bagbara to.
1: Has come more empowered.
2: Make sure you join one.
1: Make sure you join.
2: La la la.
1: Every night.
2: Every level, 11 p.m.
1: I go Makola. I
2: go to the social media. Patak patak.
1: Global.
2: Let me connect.
1: Let me
2: rogolo.
1: Amen.
2: Let me buy that.
1: Today we collect that tithe.
2: It's your.
1: And I hope.
2: And you see, it is sorry. Woli.
1: You that I talk in prophetic of me. That I'm collecting.
2: All right, Iraq. Padani.
1: It's the opening of the nation.
2: Story. I want me.
1: Do it for today.
2: I want me. Lola.
1: You try have a future.
2: So God of budget.
1: That must not be
2: sorry. Hold the rogolo.
1: You say it's
2: in the name of Jesus.
1: Amen.
2: Pastor.
1: Sir.
2: A phone account number.
1: The account detail. 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